From it, we heard the track Voodoo Wind from 1978. After that, a little bit more Nana Vasconcelos. I've been thinking about how often I listen to him on various Don Cherry collaborations, and how infrequently I listen to his solo or as band leader recorded output, and I've been trying to explore more of that. He's did some wonderful records in the 70s that I've consistently overlooked, and am rectifying that right now. I thought I might play something from one of those this week, but I actually ended up going back to, for thematic, obvious thematic reasons, going back to a Tzadik release that I first heard when I was exploring the Tzadik label. Not specifically listening to Nana Vasconcelos, but it was among the things I explored at that time. His album on the Tzadik label called Fragments, Modern Tradition. Really wonderful record recorded with, among others, Ciro Baptista and Egberto Gismonti, both wonderful Brazilian composers. From that record, we heard the opening two tracks as they, one flowing into the other, Ventu Chamando Ventu, Wind Calling Wind, and Mundo Verde, Green World. Some lovely stuff in those selections, I would have to say. After that, we heard from a very, very strange record that I've pulled from a couple times before here in the room. I really like it. Released off-label 1989, reissued by Discos Nada in 2020. Caracol is the name of the record, by João de Brusso and R.H. Jackson. From it, we heard the track Pantano, which I think means swamp. Just wonderful, bizarre stuff. And clearly, if bizarre, clearly following from the percussive and vocal experiments of artists like Hermeto Pascoal. It's just so wonderfully, weirdly Brazilian. Following that, an equally bizarre record, this one from 1973, one of my favorite records that I've heard in the last couple of years. I love both of his 70s records, beyond all imagining, in fact. Walter Franco, Unhao, his first record. From it we heard No Fundo do Pulso. What a record it is. It's just so bizarre. Love it. And finally, Hermeto Pascoal, just one of the ultimate Pascoal gems, I would have to say. It's just contains so many of the things that make him great, and there's so many. There's these multitudes in Hermeto's music. There's so many, all these different like techniques and movements and things that make him so great and just so massive. And so many of them are contained in the tiny cosmos of this 14 or so minute long song, Gallo da Rosera, from his amazing record, A Musica Livre de Hermeto Pascoal, on the Sinter label from 1973. Well, I do hope you enjoyed that Brazilian opening. That was a long opening set. Let's get into this next set. We're going to hear some various sort of psychedelic jazz fusions and intersections. You know the drill. And we're going to kick it off with, once again, we're going to be hearing Hans Dulfer and Ritmo Natural of Denmark. Ritmo Natural being largely musicians from Suriname working in and around Amsterdam after having defected from Max Wojcicki to joining Hans Dulfer on a trio of really incredible records for the Catfish label. We've previously heard from the first and the third of those records. Tonight we'll hear a little something. I play from it a lot, so I play from this record a lot, but it's been a little while since I played this track. We're going to hear something from my favorite Hans Dulfer record, my favorite of those three records he did on Catfish, Candy Clouds, and we're going to hear the track Satin A.

We closed that set with the wonderful, with the criminally underrated Jeremy Steig. So many great records from him. The plus side being that they're not, with some exceptions, they're not too expensive to pick up. But I'm just loving the guy's records. Can't stop playing them. We heard something from that album, I think two shows ago, Wayfaring Stranger. And tonight we closed that set with the title track. Also on that track, Sam Brown, who can be heard on guitar, on that track, but also on Duke Pearson's The Phantom, one of the great records of all time. We opened that set with Hans Dulfer and Ritmo Natural, the second of their three Catfish LPs, Candy Clouds, my favorite, simply one of the hottest, wildest, nicest records I've ever heard in my life, from 1970, and we heard the track Satin A. Alongside Dulfer and Ritmo Natural, we have two members of Group 1850. Their drummer, whose name is not in front of me, and I usually can't pronounce anyway, and Dave Duba on guitar, who's just phenomenal. Just phenomenal on everything I've heard him play. Martin Van Duynhoven on drums of Group 1850. After that, we heard a track called Sondags Bladet Dalig from the Winds and Skins, the Swedish Radio Recordings 1978 release on Mellotronen from 2008, a collection of 1978 radio recordings of Sabu Martinez and Sahib Shihab. But in fact, that's not who we heard on that particular track. Appended to the end of that collection is a short 1967 recording of Sabu Martinez with Christer Bustedt and Polly Danielson on saxophone and bass, respectively. Leading that track to be sometimes erroneously credited to Sabu and Sahib, but it's Bustedt on saxophone there. In every respect, a wonderful collection of recordings. The 78 recordings of Sahib Shihab are just great. But that's a very nice, special, overlooked track, I think. After that, we heard a track called Calculating Empires from a release that came out 2024 called Music for Turkish Theater, 1970. Some recordings made in anticipation of a theater production to be directed by James Baldwin. I don't know if it was ever performed. I seem to recall that it was not. With music by Don Cherry and the Turkish percussionist and drummer, OK Temiz. Really, really interesting stuff. And that track, well, it starts in one place with these sort of squalls of drums and cornet, and it ends with something sounding a bit Sun Ra. Just really interesting, nice stuff. We heard a little bit more OK Temiz after that. Again, from his record with Johnny Dayani, Witch Doctor's Son, on the Yanka label from 1976, a record that is new to me, that we heard from last week. I can't stop listening to this thing. And from it, we heard Ben Muslimanim, I'm Muslim Man. That record is so good. Where's it been all my life? After that, we heard a little bit more Swedish music from the sort of prog rock group Samla Mamas Mana. A bonus track appended to the 2008 reissue of their 1971 debut album, self-titled album. We heard a track called Circus Impala. After that, a trio of vibraphone-led outings, the first two of which
come from the German MPS label. Starting with the Dave Pike set from the album Four Reasons from 1969, we heard Good Time Charlie at the Big Washdown. Always good for a great ride, Dave Pike set. Hell of a group. And then Ensemble of Gentlemen from Chicago. I don't know if they recorded this in Germany, but released on the German MPS label, led by the vibraphonist, what's his name? I'm not familiar with him otherwise. Led by the vibraphonist Woody Webb. I keep coming back to this great album, which I discovered for myself while researching the MPS label for a special MPS label program. I keep coming back to this record. It's so good. They actually have a record that came out before this. It's well past time I investigate that. But from the album from the group Smoke, from the album Everything, we heard the track Everything from 1973. And then again on Vibes, Gary Burton, Las Vegas Tango from Good Vibes from 1970. Gil Evans composition. And there are some very fine versions of that composition. Gil Evans is superlative. Robert Wyatt's is visionary. But, you know, Gary Burton's version, as good as anything you could ever hear with your ears. Just wonderful. Steve Swallow on bass there. And finally, yes, Wayfaring Stranger, a very old folk song adapted and arranged by Jeremy Steig, son of William Steig. All right, let's get into this next set. But before I do, I have to say, I was intending to be away the week after next, but as it turns out, I'm going to be away next week as well. So I'll be off for the next 2 weeks. Apologies for that. I'll be missing you. I don't know who'll be filling in the meantime. Hopefully someone. If it's anyone, it will be someone wonderful. And I'll miss you till I'm back. But in the meantime, let's hear some. Let's hear some music from Ken Booth. I believe jammy mixed, disco mix version of You're No Good, as it appears both on Ken Booth's Showcase, I believe on the Jackpot label, and on the Attack label, 12-inch from 1979. We're going to hear the A side, a disco mix of You're No Good, and then the B side, Prince Jammy and the Aggravators, Out of Order dub. So a double disco mix helping of the You're No Good rhythm with the vocals of simply one of the greatest singers of the Jamaican scene, Ken Booth. Let's hear that voice.

What is twisted cannot be straightened, and what is not there cannot be counted. Sons and daughters of Zion, I pray thee. Confusion on the land, judgment is at hand. Generations goes to

Ah, well, here we are. At the end of another explorer's room. The last explorer's room we'll have for a couple weeks. I'll be gone for the next 2 weeks. Thanks so much for tuning in. Stay tuned for whatever fills in for me over the next couple weeks, and keep staying tuned for when I come back. I'll miss you, and I can't wait to see you again. Of course, in the meantime, we got the cool blue flame with little Danny coming up right after me, but let's talk about what we just heard. We opened up that set with Both Sides of an Attack label 12-inch. Ken Booth, for my money, one of the great voices of Jamaican music, sitting on the Mount Olympus with Alton Ellis and Slim Smith, doing You're No Good, a rendition given a Prince Jemmy disco mix treatment, a wonderful vocal from him, which is then given a further Jemmy treatment on the B-side, Out of Order dub, incredible sledgehammer rhythm. And like I said, a really nice reusing of the vocal. I just love what he's up to there. Jemmy in fine form on that single. Prince Farai after that, from once again from Cry Tough Dub Encounter Part 2. Farai, being a very good dubber himself, that record is either totally mixed by or quote-unquote overseen by Adrian Sherwood. Perhaps they dubbed it together, I don't know. But some wonderful stuff on that record. The track we heard was Suruleri dub. That's from 1979. After that, The Upsetters, Deep and Deadly, kind of straightforward with bonkers little twists, piece from the Return of Sound System Scratch. More Lee Perry dubplate mixes and rarities, a collection I have really enjoyed, and you've heard the proof. After that, The Mighty Two, Hully Gully Rock, on the Crazy Joe label. Don't know the date on that one. That's the B-side to Shorty the President's Don't Skulk School. After that, we heard a 90 The Observer King Tubby dub. The B-side to Burn Me Out, credited on the Militant Records 7-inch label to Rocktone Band, arranged by Observer, produced by Sir 90. It is a King Tubby mix from 1977. Tapperzuki after that, a very interesting Tapperzuki vocal, Don't Deal with Babylon, from his MPLA album on the Click label from 1976. Big record for him. Quoting, which I think Big Youth quotes this very last poet's track as well, quoting Mean Machine from This Is Madness, where the line automatic push-button remote control synthetic genetics command your soul becomes automatic pistol remote control Dennis the Menace to match your soul. Wonderful, wonderful, wonderful DJ action there. Love Tapperzuki so much. Speaking of Big Youth, we heard Big Youth after that. Can't Take What Happened on a West, on his own Negus and Nagast label from 1979. I don't know the specific inciting incident, but calling for more sympathy for victims of a flood and criticizing the indifferent response to that flood because of the poverty of those victims. Relevant. Really nice stuff from Big Youth. After that, a track credited to Bob Marley and Wong Chu. It is a Lee Perry disco mix. Dub of Bob Marley, the Lee Perry produced Bob Marley track Keep On Moving. I don't really know who Wong Chu is, but Wong Chu's the DJ. You hear him. You hear him all over that track. That's the B-side to the infamous Disco Devil 12-inch from 1977. After that, the B-side to Ralph Houghton and the Ebony Sisters Take Warning. Ralph Houghton and the Upsetters Warning of Dub. Really nice single by Lee Perry, produced by Lee Perry, on the Wildflower label from 1976. And finally, from a very nice collection by Pressure Sounds, Tape Rolling with Bunny Lee and Friends on Waxin' in the Studio, 1971 to 74.
a collection of unedited live in studio recordings and outtakes and things, some of which are quite profound, others of which, like the one we heard,

good, good, good, good, good, good, good, good, good, good, good, good, good, good, good, good, good, good, good, good, good, good, good, good, good, good, good, good, good, good, good, good, good, good, good, good, good, good, good, good, good, good, good, good, good, good, good, good, good, good, good, good, good, good, good, good, good, good, good, good, good, good, good, good, good, good, good, good, good, good, good, good, good, good, good, good, good, good, good, good, good, good, good, good, good, good, good, good, good, good, good, good, good, good, good, good, good, good, good, good, good, good, good, good, good, good, good, good, good, good, good, good, good, good, good, good, good, good, good, good, good, good, good, good, good, good, good, good, good, good, good, good, good, good, good, good, good, good, good, good, good, good, good, good, good, good, good, good, good, good, good, good, good, good, good, good, good, good, good, good, good, good, good, good, good, 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

0: I know you, Leo, by the tall way you stand. By the fierce pride that singles you out from the crowd and sets you in the center of the stage. And by your dignity, and by every person's need to be acknowledged and applauded. I know you by all the things that make men desire to be noble. The need to be big, to reach high, to live generously. And your belief that life is a great and glorious adventure.
1: I have seen you, Leo, with your large lion's heart and your generous hand, wearing your sun crown, assuming command, leading, believing in people, and asking only that they believe in you so you can get the best from each other.
2: I have heard you, Leo, trying to give wings to words, attempting to make language important, truly telling every man, loser and winner alike, that he does have worth, speaking for all people in all times, knowing it is all part of a great design.
0: Leo, your word is noble, from the Latin nobilis, which also means outstanding.

They told me a whole lot of things. There are some things that they could never understand. And that's that a girl can tell by the way a boy holds her hand.

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This show is the Cool Blue Flame. My name is Little Danny here Thursday nights, 10 p.m. till midnight on the WFMU Dream Stream. Give the drummer radio. Chuffed to be here as always, sharing space and place and music and time. Wrapping up with a real Shangri-La sound there and some big teenage emotions from the New Loves, mid-60s side. That's a great cheapie for my hopeless record collectors out there. That was so soft, so warm. The Fairwinds and a obscure instrumental side from the late 60s, Height in Funland, released on Groovy Grooves Records. Here at 2200 Benjamin Franklin Parkway in Philly. Go get yourself a copy today. Just knock on that door. Actually, I think that's a big apartment building. The Exotics. Dallas Group. They cut some cool 45s, including a track with different lyrics that came out as the Queen of Shadows, but they recorded a different version of it, or they recorded a different vocal track for it, especially for Mitchell's Department Store in the mid-60s. And what a fun artifact that is. That appeared in different places, but it comes to me through a compilation entitled The Now Sound Is Here, The Esquires and the Exotics. To Dallas area garage bands. From the gift that just keeps on giving, which is the Signs of the Zodiac album series from Mark Garson, all 12 of them, and some educational programming there on the hows and whys of Leos, exactly. I know you, Leo. Signs of the Zodiac, Leo. Sending that one out to all my Leos. Your month to shine. A very early one from the prolific Italian DIY composer Lodovico Elena. From a cassette from the early 90s. We heard Mystic Frog from that. Cool track. Very hypnotic. A very short snippet of sounds picked up off of shortwave radio of sounded like Indian music and subsequently posted to Freesound in all its low fidelity glory. Coming out of another incredible track from a series that I cannot recommend highly enough, Indian Talking Machine. This is Indian Talking Machine Part 2, a recent volume, or the recent volume of this, which I'm so happy to see, Instrumental Gems from the 78 RPM era. Yes, a 78 originally issued in the late 30s, I believe. Fakir Habib Khan, the instrumentalist on that player, he played the Veena, heard on the Veena on that. Improvisation in Desi Todi. Some 2015 sounds from the Maine-based collective Million Brazilians from the album Wet Dry Jungala. We heard the untitled third track from that. More music from the wonderful South Indian saxophonist Kadri Gopalnath from his mid-90s album Golden Galaxy of Music, and again a real pioneer in terms of translating the language and modes of South Indian Carnatic music onto the saxophone. And also he sort of had his hand in the jazz world and collaborated with jazz musicians. So just a fascinating character whose music I just love. And is a fairly recent discovery to me. That track,
Thundana Nanana, I believe. An atmospheric Italian library music tone poem from the early 70s from Daniela Casa, operating on this album as Di Casa. The album was Arte Moderna. The track was Studio Architettonico. Mads Henning Jensen, Danish composer, electronic musician, tape looper from an album of mine that was a real favorite of 2025, which is pronounced something like Tushmirka auf Teneri Baghevin Imai. We heard the track 2904 from that. From a Folklays release, recordings made in Cambodia in the late 1970s, students at the University of Fine Arts, Phnom Penh, and we heard the track Ramban Trolok from this release, Cambodia, Traditional Music, Volume 2, Tribe Music, Folk Music, and Popular Dances. Cannot imagine what the vibe was like in Cambodia in the late 70s. Probably pretty intense. And beginning the show off, Albert Mangelsdorf and his quintet. The title track from his 1964 album, Now Jazz Ramwong, and a track that just really announces itself with great assurance in a way that I love. Mangelsdorf, the trombonist, on that. And that was that. Hey, you may commune with your fellow listeners if you so desire, and it's a warm and friendly and odd bunch in the chat of the Cool Blue Flame, which is at the playlist page. You can also follow along with the tracks I'm playing and probably make better sense of them sometimes by checking out the playlist itself. And anyway, that's where the fun is. I will be off from the Cool Blue Flame next week, but my summer residency at the WFMU mothership continues apace and uninterrupted with the Palace of Emotions tomorrow, 8 to 9 p.m. Fridays, all throughout the summer, WFMU proper. And now, more music.

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0: Not the doctor,
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0: You are my purple fantasy.

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And that's the way

I know exactly what you'll say. Exactly.

man. What a great record. Some rock and roll from late 50s Los Angeles from Tommy Nakin and the Four Jets. Worry, Worry, Worry. Randy Tedder and the Mishawaka Rhythmaires. On a mournful country obscurity from 1970 on a Nashville record label. Although Mishawaka is Indiana, no? I'll let it ring, but I won't answer that track. More excerpts of sounds recorded in the early 60s of the Bonhomie and Hattiesburg Southern Railroad outside of Hattiesburg, Mississippi. The perfect combination of railroad sounds and thunderstorm sounds gathered on steam railroading under thundering skies. There was a steam train that made an appearance in Philly on July 4th. Big Boy. Did not see it, but apparently a number of unhealthy train enthusiasts passed out due to the heat. Electronic atmospheres from the early days of the BBC Radiophonic Workshop. In the late 50s, I believe, released on one of these compilations of BBC Radiophonic Workshop incidental music. This is from volume 21 of that. I think that was Phil Young. Track listed as The Artist Speaks. Spindler and Zobel. Really cool homegrown experimental music from late 50s Berlin, late 80s from the album Ozip Tukari. We heard Circles 1. Some new or newish music from 2021. First heard courtesy of my source for much new and or newish music. Our very own Solomon. Primal Ice Cream, highly recommended, if not required, listening Sundays from noon to 3 p.m. Check it out. And the artist we heard was Muyasar Kordi. From her album Birth of a Thousand Moons, really fantastic mix of electronics and voice. What more do you want? The Bronze Machine ran a pseudonym used by the prolific and wonderful Italian composer Alessandro Alessandroni. Brian or a Bronze Machine, usually like the alias he used for some of his funkier jazz experiments, and a killer sound there on Obstinacy from the album Underground, released as production music in the early 70s. Evolution. Some very low fidelity harmony soul, a sound with some welcome touches of the Mellotron in there. I think that's what that was. Early 70s. Based on the record label, I would assume a New York City concern. Evolution. Honeyman, the track. An amazing lounge trio version of Poinciana, done very much Martin Denny style with jungle animal sound effects and everything from a husband and wife trio, the Billy Fane Trio, who I believe kind of worked in the Mississippi, Louisiana, Gulf Coast area, from the Billy Fane Trio with Lou Fane organ and John Edwards drums. A little bit of musical magic from Philly's own Tara Burke, better known as Versaxa, from her album from 2005, Lepidoptera, Purple Fantasy.

music recorded, desert music recorded in Niger in 2014. Just beautiful. The track was Tilalit. Highly recommended album. More sounds uploaded to Free Sounds. Some recordings made in Burkina Faso near Sindo around 2013 or so. Call to Prayer at Night, uploaded by user GrossSG. And Bayless Rose began that set, a mysterious musician who recorded one or two 78s. Instrumental, otherwise obscure, gorgeous sound, Frisco Blues.

0: Baby Bobby, you go be the man.
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1: so fast. When Barry shouts it, how can Baba?
0: Baby Bobby, you go be the man.
1: Oh, look, son, look, so fast.
3: That is new wishes, Moro.
1: Happy, that
3: new wishes, Moro.
1: Happy, that. Ah, Bobby. Ah, what?

That's right, my friends. The foghorn tolls midnight. And I'm here to say that, happily, you've squandered the last 2 hours of your life here with me at the Cool Blue Flame, and none of us could be any richer for it. And I thank you for being part of this journey, some traditional Balinese music taking us out, music for dance, recorded on a, and released on a circa 1980s cassette from Indonesia, from Tari Lepas Kokar. Babwa Pimpin Igusti Agungora Supporta. The cassette Lugong.

that track, Henyambrana. Fascinating music from the Kyoto-based collective. Founded by musicians and composers and artists, Toro Yamanaka and Teiji Furuhashi, aka Dumb Type Theater. Just some fascinating music. This was music that was gathered more recently on a collection of their music. I think it was originally intended for an album titled Plan for Sleep, or it did appear on that album. The track was Sweet Home. Coming out of some musique concrète from Pierre Schaeffer and Pierre-Henri, Symphonie pour un seul valse. Recorded around 1950, maybe even late 40s. Gosh, I love that stuff. And the Miles Davis Quartet's in a moody version of You Don't Know What Love Is from 1954. Again, the Cold Blue Flame is taking next Thursday off, although I will be heard on the Palace of Emotions on the Mothership tomorrow and next Friday and every Friday for the rest of the summer. You can always find me there. Either way, I'll be back here 2 weeks from now, right here. Thank you again, everybody. Best listeners in the world. Have a great night.

Joshua.

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But there comes a time when a man must make a stand. 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

0: Ayanandeba, Ayana Binanga. 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

legs. 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It isn't really leaning toward a pornographic meaning, but it's kinky, that I've got no doubt. Cameraman, he had the notion to take my picture for promotion, though it might not get my career very far. Took the picture in a pose with a blonde-haired girl named Rose. She wrapped her legs around me and my guitar. And this song's for Rose. Well, the scene, it was outrageous. You and me, we were courageous. We stayed still cause we could not misbehave. Your skin was smooth and fair, rubbing up against my hair. Felt all the spots where you'd forgot to shave. We weren't lovers or we weren't friends. When we looked into the lens, there were some secrets you did not want me to know. Taking shots from different angles, where my shoulders met your ankles, and some other stuff you did not want to show. Cause the tattoos on your ankles kissed the love bites on my neck, baby, and they got us in a tender, tight squeeze. With your legs wrapped around me, it was happiness that found me, from the tip of my head to the tops of your knees. We applied the laws of physics, you'd be a subtle dominatrix, cause the goosebumps on your shin bones make me blush. But listen to me, sister, we were in a game of Twister, and you're someone I'm gonna have to trust. You and me, we weren't speaking, and your makeup was a streaking. There's a cool breeze blowing up your dress, and there's the ever-present danger of getting stared down by strangers. That's just the laws of nature, babe, I guess. Cause the tattoos on your ankles kissed the love bites on my neck, and they got us in a tender, tight squeeze. With your legs wrapped around me, it was happiness that found me, from the tip of my head to the tops of your knees. You and me, we had to be bold. Cameraman stopped to reload. He turned his back and he left us sitting there. As we sat there all the while, I couldn't help but smile as you rubbed your hands through my messed up head of hair. Well, I couldn't see your undershirt from the outlines in your miniskirt. Well, I knew there was a heaven up above. My head was getting lighter as your hip bones squeezed me tighter in the purgatory pressure points of love. That's right. The tattoos on your ankles kissed the love bites on my neck, and they got us in a tender, tight squeeze. With your legs wrapped around me, it was happiness that found me, from the tip of my head to the tops of your knees. With your legs wrapped around me, it was happiness that found me, from the tip of my head to the tops of your knees. Babe, you don't have to tell me to smile.

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his childhood, hunting human sign over miles and miles of empty Texas West. I hunted rusted tin cups and broken bottles where adobe houses melted and where dryland farmers' deserted shacks moaned low in summer's winds, and junk cars were beautiful to me then because they offered proof of living human flesh.

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I treasured rusted old tin cans then and purpled broken bottles where dugouts had collapsed in dry wash creek beds and where empty limestone ranch houses stared out blind from broken windows. And junked cars were beautiful to me then, because junked cars had once lived themselves as living human beings.

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If I can't care you, baby, care somebody else. 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Can I wait round you, baby, till your bright spot get on? If I have any money,

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1: 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Doug Shulkin live in Pittsburgh. I'll be with you for 3 hours. Love for you to be with me for any portion of that time. I think you might enjoy it. First of 6 big shows coming at you on your drummer stream Friday. Uncle Michael's Hinky Dinky Time live from Lawrence, Kansas, follows this show at 12 noon Eastern Time, so be prepared. All manner of wonderful audible edibles to share your way, and we'll get things started straight away. Hope you're having a beautiful morning, or afternoon, or evening. I'm going to start off with music from Hawaii, although not really from Hawaii.

Music from Not Hawaii, opening up today's episode of Give the Drummer Some. The entire planet, it seems, besotted by that particular manipulation of the steel guitar. What we think of as Hawaiian guitar work actually can be credited in large part to Puerto Ricans who were shipped to the islands to cut sugarcane and brought their guitars with them. Thank you, Puerto Ricans. We had music from S. Cortez y sus Hawaianos. In all actuality, that was Sergei Krotkov and Teo Kukkevich, two Russian emigres, recording in New York City in 1928. Lirios. Nellstone's Hawaiians. They were from North Carolina. Nellstone came from the combination of Hubert Nelson and James D. Touchstone. They became the Nellstone's Hawaiians. Adam and Eve. What did Eve give Adam for Christmas, I wonder? From South Africa, we heard Hendrik Janssen and his Hawaii's Orkez. This is taken from a fabulous Harlequin compilation called Stealin' Round the World Hawaiian Style. From Harlequin. And it's basically the roadmap to a set like this. Music, Hawaiian sounding music from all over the world. Just a revelation coming upon that particular collection. A couple of tracks in this set came from that disc. From Kostos Bezos and his Hawaiian guitar ensemble. The band often performed as the White Birds. Kostos Bezos from Greece, with a song whose title translates to "Let's go to Honolulu." Harry Owens and his Hawaiian orchestra, actually performing in Hawaii, so I'll give him that. He was one of the many Anglos from the lower 48 who headed west and then west again and found themselves in the islands and fronting big bands for the tourists. Harry Owens, originally from O'Neill, Nebraska, which you'd be delighted to know is known as the Irish capital of Nebraska, featuring the world's largest shamrock. Down Where the Trade Winds Blow, from Harry Owens and his Royal Hawaiian Orchestra. From Sweden, Yngwie Stuhr, Medicin Hawaii Orchestra, with a song with the title Tahiti Dromarnas. Oh, that's also from that Stealing Around the World compilation. From Indonesia, we heard Bing Slamet and his Orkez Hawaiian Taruna. Bing was not his birth name. He was Ahmad Sayach Albar. I can't understand why he would go with the name Bing. Bitang Pujan from Bing Slamet and his Orkez Hawaiian Taruna. From Switzerland, Dia Hula Hawaiians, or Original Hula Hawaiians, gave us My Honolulu Hulu Girl. Hula Girl. That's a tongue twister. Honolulu Hula. That's not that bad. Taken from a terrific box set called Hula Land, The Golden Age of Hawaiian Music. Splendor in the Grass. Tiki and Exotica was the disc. I think they're four in all. Four disc set. Hula Land. And we finished with the Japanese
performance, performer Jinji Yamaguchi and the Luana Hawaiians. And a chestnut, a very popular song. If you Google it, you'll find dozens of Japanese performers doing Kaeri Bune, or Returning Ship, from a cassette called the Trilogy Tapes. I'm sorry, put out by the Trilogy Tapes, called Neon Indigo. Nihon Indigo gave us that. Kaeri Bune. In the background, Jim and Bob, the Genial Hawaiians. They were a big hit in the 30s in Chicago on the radio there, and made a number of wonderful recordings in 1933, like this track Chimes that you're hearing in the background. They actually were Hawaiian. Jim Holstein was born in Hawaii. His partner Bob Pauole was born in California, but his parents were Hawaiian. So we'll give him that. Up next, a long, amazing recording of jegog, particular kind of gamelan from Indonesia. It features gamelan instruments made from the largest bamboo in the world, bamboo that when struck makes a deeply resonating vibration that kind of you feel in your solar plexus before you actually hear it. But you definitely hear it. There's one place on the planet where this huge bamboo grows, the Jembrana region of Western Bali. And jegog, gamelan, jegog groups have remained pretty much centered in Bali. They haven't really traveled. I guess they're probably not easy instruments to travel with. That's my guess. So we'll hear Werdi Sentana performing a 16-minute and 42-second jegog piece that is just captivating, enchanting, magical, and really cool. Jegog gamelan from Western Bali, here on Give the Drummer Some.

Werde Santana. From a CMP release, Jegog, the Bamboo Gamelan of Bali. There are a good number of Jegog Gamelan groups, all centered in Western Bali in Indonesia, located near the source of that amazing, monstrously large bamboo. The performance Tabu Jagra Winungu from 1991 on the CMP label. Give the drummer some for a Friday, maybe a Friday morning, Friday afternoon, evening, or whenever, if you're listening to the archive, a special hello to you. All are welcome and invited to join the chat on today's live playlist, if you so desire. It's a friendly group. All are welcome. Uncle Michael's Hinky Dinky Time will follow at noon. He's in Lawrence, Kansas. Then a new addition to the Friday lineup, David Weinstein's Ridgewood Radio, 3 to 5 p.m. A national treasure, that show, playing live performances from New York City over the last 20, 30 years, from Roulette and other locations. Music that if you didn't attend the live performance of, you would have missed it. But David is resurrecting, cataloging, airing, and archiving all of these amazing live performances out of the outpost in Ridgewood, Queens. He hands things off to Arlo. He's in Honolulu from 5 to 7 p.m. Eastern Time. The show is Beachcomber's Buffet. Back to New York City at 7 o'clock for Acid Jazz Hands with Bronwyn Bishop. She's on for 2 hours, playing the music of musical theater and musical theater adjacent. And another new show in the lineup on Friday out of Philadelphia from 9 to 11 p.m. tonight, Cat. Cat in the Chat. Her fabulous new show, Tiger Tea. Let It Pour Over You. That's all coming up between now and 11 o'clock tonight, live radio on WFMU's Give the Drummer Radio. I'm Doug Shulkin. I'm in Pittsburgh. This is Give the Drummer Some, heard here on Fridays from 9 to noon. Let's go to Peru.

rock and roll from Peru, although we opened up with a more traditional brass band conflagration, Banda Los Aguiluchos de Juquillo, with the title track from their Chasqui release from 1979, El Juquillanito. Los Gatos Blancos and El Chacarero, Chacarero from Disco Ramirez. We heard two tracks from the band Los Orientales de Paramonga. The band split in two. It had been a successful band in one conflagration, and then they split up due to internal differences. Victor Ramirez took them in one direction, and the rest of the band went with Maximilio Chavez, and they took them in another direction. We heard both versions of Los Orientales de Paramonga. We heard Victor Ramirez's version first with Bailando con Betty, and then we heard Linda Sevilla from Maximiliano Chavez y Los Orientales de Paramonga. Los Ecos gave us Corazón No Sufras, El Judio from Los Charles de Huaral. That was hardly thinly veiled cover of Love Potion number 9, the Lieber and Stoller earworm. Los Átomos de Paramonga. I don't know what they were drinking in Paramonga, but wow. Here's Soledad Negra. In the comments, listener Gregory speculated that I was slowing down the turntable, and it's an interesting observation because one of that group's tracks was famously used by those Mexican sound systems that were famous for slowing down the tracks. They would take tracks from Peru and elsewhere and play them intentionally, slowing down the speed of the turntable to create a kind of different sound. And the amazing record label Analog Africa have an incredible compilation of those slowed down tracks. What's it called? Saturn 2000? I forget. I'm Googling. Hang on. Saturno 2000 from Analog Africa. That slowed down cumbia is just, it's even more trippy. But they included on that compilation from Los Átomos de Paramonga a different track. So your ears, I guess, weren't deceiving you, listener Gregory. And we finished the set with Los Cuantos and their cover of Sound of Silence. El Sonido del Silencio. From the FTA label 1970. In the background, the Apollo 440 remix of Ennio Morricone's The Man with the Harmonica. This was a closing track to a recent, I say recent, only recent in my household. We've been rewatching The Sopranos for the third or fourth time. And the closing credit music is always noteworthy. And this was running during a late season 4 episode, and it caught my fancy. Turning next to a recording on the BYG Actuel label, the label that was documenting the amazing scene in Paris in 1969-70, when a boatload of genius improvisers
from the United States, largely from Chicago, took over Paris and collaborated with local improvisers and made the most astonishing music you'd ever heard. Here, Arthur Jones is teaming up with the French drummer Claude Delclue, and it's a track from the BYG Actuel record, Africanasia. There's two tracks on the record, side one and side two, part one and part two of Africanasia, and I'm going to play you part two. Claude Delclue, Arthur Jones, Jones on alto sax, Joseph Jarman on flute, Kenneth Terawad on flute, Roscoe Mitchell on flute, Clifford Thornton on congas, Malachi Favors on log drums, Earl Freeman on gongs, bells, percussion, and Claude Delclue on drums. Part two of Africanasia, the BYG release from '69. Enjoy.

Beaver Harris and his 360-degree music experience from the all-time great From Ragtime to No Time LP, 1974. Actually, some of it recorded in 74, some in 75. The portion we heard from 1974. Part two of Round Trip on Side B, covering African Drums and No Time. Francis Haynes on steel drum. He was known as Patsy Haynes, a beloved veteran steel pan player, playing with the Casablanca band in the 40s in Trinidad. Hooking up with Beaver Harris on that miraculous record. From one of the genius works on BYG Actuel, capturing that sound in Paris, 1969. That's where I would helicopter in, if I could be helicoptered in. To a place I've never been. I've been to Paris, and I've been to 1969. I've never been to Paris in 1969. Claude Delclue, the French drummer, with Arthur Jones, the saxophone player from Cleveland. He made it to the Parisian landscape as a member of Sonny Murray's band. Part two of Africanasia. Part one is side one, part two is side two, and the whole thing is phenomenal. But I devoted just 17 and a half minutes to side two. Miraculous sounds. If you're looking for miraculous sounds, I recommend tuning into the Drummer Stream tomorrow. Bob Brainin kicks things off with the live programming at 11 a.m. He's on for 3 hours. His About an Hour With segment tomorrow will feature the music of Aaron Copland. Nice. He hands things off to Dave Sewelson, who's in Brooklyn, bringing you Music for a Free World from 2 to 5 p.m. every Saturday. If you haven't heard Dave's show, he's a world-famous baritone saxophone player, by the way, and he has guests on who he jams with live on the air. 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That's all he said. 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Sunday matinee with Gina. Special guest will be Matt Combs, a bluegrass fiddler, has played with lots of folks, is getting around to releasing his own music, and he's going to come in and play some and chat with Gina. Matt Combs, special guest on with Gina Bacon, Sunday matinee in Nashville, 5 to 7 p.m. tomorrow evening. And from 7 to 10 p.m. Eastern, David Middleman's Observations of Deviants, coming to you from Tucson, Arizona. 6 big shows on the Drummer Stream tomorrow. I'm sorry, Sunday. Primal Ice Cream from Oregon, Portland, Oregon. Arbitrarium with Arb in Los Angeles. There's the hour, A Rough Mix with Steinsky, resurrecting old 1990s pre-internet Steinsky shows that aired on WFMU. We're replaying them so they can be heard and archived. From 6 to 9, it's
The Laughing Clock with DJ Peter in Delaware, and from Rochester, New York, from 9 to midnight, Sunday night, Calzone brings you Magic Records. And hey, check it out on Monday. 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hours, 2 hours of Big Planet Noise with Bob and Gina. All right, back to the music now. Here is a survey of tunes, of sounds from Uganda, covering the gamut. Starting from West Uganda, an unidentified performer, often my favorite.

All right, I gotta talk quick so I can fit in all of my soul set. Music from Uganda in that set, unidentified track from West Uganda. We heard Luene Dongpe, No More War from Ensemble Watman Amon, from a inedit release, Music of the Acholi. We heard Minsusira, Segamwenge, and Uganda Wetuse. Afroad from Ridlore on the brilliant Niege Niege Tapes label. Afro Mutations was the release. Kato Diosis with Chokkeda from the Sirfe amazing release from 2020 called Alternate African Reality. Electronic, electroacoustic, and experimental music from Africa and the diaspora. And just finished off the set with another Niege Niege Tapes release from 2019, Electro Acholi Kaboom from Northern Uganda. We heard Jahira Okwera and Awinyo Bila, sounding a lot like the Shangan Electro from South Africa. All right, time for the soul set. You know, for the last few weeks, I've been focusing each soul set on a particular city or region, not necessarily associated with soul music. And this week is no different. Today's soul set is focusing on Selma, Alabama. Forever on the map for the civil rights actions, the massacre on the Edmund Pettus Bridge in 1965, bridge named for the Alabama Ku Klux Grand Dragon of the Alabama Ku Klux Klan, by the way. But in the decade following the March on Selma, brilliant soul music, wonderful soul music coming out of that city, and we're going to hear music from Selma, Alabama next on Give the Drummer Some. Here we go. This is Al Gardner.

Selma, Alabama. Soul Central. Al Gardner, Just a Touch of Your Hand. Down on My Knees from Oscar Tony Jr. Recording for the Capricorn label. Have Faith in Me from Clarence Mann. J.C. Glover with that achingly, drenchingly slow, gospel-tinged Hard Times on the Gospel Masters label. Betty Fikes and the Passions singing Dan Brantley's I Can't Lie to My Heart on the Selma-based Southbound label. Dr. T and the Soul Pushers Band, Love is a Heartbreaker, and produced by the great Detroit impresario Dave Hamilton. Selma-born O.C. Tolbert closing out the show with Where Were You? Thanks so much for hanging out and enjoying the show with me. I'll be back next Friday with more Drummers and Other Lovers. Stay tuned now for Uncle Michael's Hinky Dinky Time, live from Lawrence, Kansas. Show number 2 of 6 on your Friday Drummer Stream lineup. Here comes Uncle Michael. Thanks for listening.

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1: The Hinky what?
0: Hinky Dinky. It was our supermarket. I just wanted something else.
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0: you ain't never in your life heard a disc jockey come through here like me. 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I'm the transmitter. I'm the tower. I'm the turntable. I'm the building. I'm every doggone thing. Don't classify me with these Rudy poops around here. You know what I mean?
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2: 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Thanks, Doug. I'm your host, Uncle Michael, broadcasting live from the Kevin from Bay Ridge Hinky Dinky Time studio. Thank you for tuning in to the program where there's no such thing as guilty pleasures and where it's Friday, July 24th. 2026, right around noon in Jersey City, New Jersey, just after 11 a.m. here in Lawrence, Kansas. Come on in. I saved you a seat. I did. Grab your seats.
3: What are you going to do now? Well, we have decided that since this is, about 10 minutes of 9
4: yes,
3: in the Eastern time zone, that it would be nice to recall what a morning program, maybe from the West Coast, sounds like. Doesn't have to be from the West Coast.
4: I know what they sound like, pretty much. You mean you're going to do another one for us now?
3: Yeah, I thought it'd be good to have one at night, sure.
4: Oh, all right, then. I'll go out and be the audience.
3: There's quite a few people. We'll create the illusion. All right,
4: see.
3: And sure. Ray will sign it on and get everything ready.
4: Okay, let's go. Paul?
5: Loving America. Time again to play that wonderful new game, Ladies Grab Your Seats. Now coming on the stage, a lovable and unpredictable master of ceremonies, Larry Lovebrand.
3: Well, thank you, Ralph.
6: Larry, coming up to the microphone is this young lady here.
3: Oh, say, good morning, ladies out there all across this great land of ours. Wonderful.
7: Good morning, Larry.
3: Oh, you're a grand bunch of ladies. You all had your breakfast out there?
7: Yes, we've all been eating.
3: What's your name, Mother?
7: Amanda.
3: Amanda what?
7: Hill.
3: Amanda Hill. She's a lovely, dimple-cheeked little lady. From whereabouts? Where do you come from?
7: Come from the Midwest.
3: Whereabouts, exactly?
7: Poughkeepsie, New York.
3: Poughkeepsie, New York. That's Jesus, how maybe we got some more people here in the audience from Poughkeepsie, New York. Did you enjoy your breakfast this morning?
7: Had a wonderful time eating the breakfast.
3: How'd you
7: here
3: like the porridge they handed out to
7: that
3: you?
7: That you served us. We all were talking about it before the program started.
3: Uh-huh.
7: We liked it.
3: Good. Well, now tell me this, Mrs. Hill. It is Mrs. Hill, isn't it? Miss Hill?
7: Mrs. Hill.
3: What's your husband do, Miss Hill?
7: Well, my husband operates a golf driving course.
3: A golf driving course? Why? That's kind of an unusual job, isn't it? How long has he been doing that?
7: Well, I've been doing it for almost, let me count up. 3 weeks come Saturday.
3: It hasn't been very long, then. Do you help him out with his work?
7: I help gather up all the golf balls out in the woods way out yonder. It's up in Bailey's Back 40, actually. So many of the people drive so far, we get in trouble with the neighbors.
3: Up there in Poughkeepsie, huh?
7: No, it's further up around Albany, the neighbors.
3: And you're the person who gets inside that little cage with wheels on it and goes out around the course and
7: Matt and my boy Douglas.
3: Douglas is in it, too, huh?
7: Well, he'll be going back to school now. He helped all summer.
3: Well, I'll say, wonderful, Miss Hill. What are your hobbies?
7: I like to ride horses, and that's about my main hobby.
3: What are you doing here in Hollywood this morning?
7: Well, I'm out here for a tryout.
3: Well, you're going into movies? You got a screen test all lined up for you? I think that's wonderful.
7: Yes. Yes.
3: Do you know the picture you're going into, Miss Hill?
7: I don't know. It's something opposite Mickey Rooney, something about prep school and puppy love, one thing another.
3: Oh, I see, and you're going to be in this picture probably as his mother, huh?
7: No, as the football coach.
3: Oh, boy.
8: Yes, sir.
3: Okay, now, we're just about down to the time when you get a chance at that big jackpot.
7: You gonna eat all your toast and drink your cocoa?
3: No, you can
7: May
3: have
7: I have some?
3: Ralph, why don't you get the ladies some more cocoa?
5: Hey, ladies, stand right there. I'll get it for you.
3: Some more toast. Okay, now we're down to the questions. What have you selected as your category?
7: Catalog on the board there, number 3.
3: And what is that? Want to read it off to us?
7: Yes, famous makers of imitation fruit.
3: Famous makers of imitation fruit, all right. My name is associated with the type of fruit which I have imitated for, lo, these many years.
7: I don't know why I picked that category.
3: It's kind of a tough one, I'll tell you that.
7: I wouldn't know these answers myself.
3: Well, I'll have to guess.
7: Mr. Pear, no.
3: Well, okay.
7: I wouldn't think that.
3: Take another guess. You got a little more.
7: Or

different from the one you are in now. I am recording the sound of my speaking voice, and I am going to play it back into the room again and again until the resonant frequencies of the room reinforce themselves so that any semblance of my speech, with perhaps the exception of rhythm, is destroyed. What you will hear then are the natural resonant frequencies of the room articulated by speech. I regard this activity not so much as a demonstration of a physical fact, but more as a way to smooth out any irregularities my speech might have.

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0: I would like to ask everybody that until we have reached our final cruising altitude, if you could please remain seated with your seat backs and tray tables secured. That is, in fact, not a typo. If you're looking at the playlist and scratching your noggins, this is a group called Smithstonian with a 1970 recording entitled Just Sitting. We heard all 19 minutes and 21 seconds of Aphrodite's Child, not featuring lead vocals by Demi Roussos. From the 1972 concept album, Rock Opera, what do you have? 666, The Apocalypse of John 3:18. We heard all the seats were occupied. Not true here at Hinky Dinky Time. We have unlimited seating. There is no standing room. We did not hear all 45 plus minutes of Alvin Lucier's I Am Sitting in a Room. We heard about a minute 15.
1: We're going to sit down and do it this time.
0: Yeah, sit down. About a minute 15 from the very, very beginning before the resonant frequency, resonant frequencies took hold. A mere excerpt of I Am Sitting in a Room. I am indeed sitting in a room. We began today's program with Bob and Ray from an actual record album called Bob and Ray on a Platter, released in 1960. Ladies, grab your seats.

My question to you right now is the same as that of Justin Hayward and John Lodge and the rest of the Moody Blues. I hope the answer is yes. Are you sitting comfortably?

Oh, you lucky people. You just heard the London Welsh Male Voice Choir in their 1973 cover of Otis Redding's Sittin' on the Dock of the Bay. Weird Billy Stewart. And one of his great ones, everybody knows his version of Summertime. 1965 for Chess, he recorded Sitting in the Park. A classic. Surprised to see that only starred once ever. Interesting. Also from 1965, one of the first tracks Bob recorded for, was it Highway 61? What album? I don't remember. Didn't make the cut. Sitting on a barbed wire fence, you might have recognized a couple of lyrical snippets that would later be repurposed. Probably between 68 and 1971, Walter Becker and Donald Fagen wrote and recorded that demo when they were journeyman songwriters earning a salary from, I believe, ABC Records before they formed Steely Dan. Not unlike early demos by Harry Nilsson, you can hear the future reverberations of the songwriting style within an attempt to write songs to be shopped around unsuccessfully, because artists that are that iconoclastic often have a hard time writing generically enough for broad interpretation by other artists. There are exceptions to that. Many, you know, Neil Diamond, lots of great artists that were good at writing songs for other people to respond to, passing through the hands of A&R, let's be frank here, back then men, for the most part. Some great artists were not destined to be good journeyman songwriters. We heard R.E.M. from 1983 from the album Murmur, which is both the nickname of my Aunt Marilyn and also an apt title for an album when they were still a ways away from full articulation of whatever it was Michael Stipe was singing about. Some of the lyrics in Sitting Still are decipherable, others less so. From 2022, we heard BYDL, and if that is an acronym for anything, I don't know. Maybe you do. We heard an interesting track they chose to title, for reasons known only to them, as Sitting on the Toilet with Bad Reception is No Fun. We began the set with Moody Blues and Are You Sitting Comfortably? A track from On the Threshold of a Dream, inexplicably included on the expanded version of a completely different album. Don't ask me. I only toil in these vineyards, stamping out the grapes. Stamping out the Cola Nuts. Have a Coke on me.

Maybe try that rush.

I like that when you do that.

Yeah. You ever been there, you know, sitting by your window waiting for Lorraine? Moby Grape. Moby. Grape. Sitting by the window from their eponymous 1967 Columbia release. 1955, released on Sun Records, a vocal group called the Five Tinos. I have my doubts about that. Five guys named Tino? I don't believe it. Sitting by my window. From 1964, we heard Eddie Taylor. I'm sitting here. We're the Reverend Robert Wilkins from a 1964 recording. I don't think that was released until a compilation of his stuff in 2014 called Prodigal Son. I wish I was in heaven sitting down. From 1964 on Council Records, we heard The Impacts and Jerkin' in Your Seat. Nothing to add to that. Brute Force from his 1967 album Confections of Love. And yes, he is credited as Brute Force on that album, and perhaps his best-known song. Maybe not. Best-known to me. First-known to me, probably. To Sit on a Sandwich. I guess if you go back to the original 1988 cassette tape, Ween actually just called that track we heard, Wanton Nougat. But on the release I have, Wanton Nougat is a parenthetical to Sitting on My Ass. From Ween 2, Axis, Bold as Boognish. I don't know what that means. Do you? We heard Robert Lester Folsom from 2026, a compilation of recordings made between 1972 and 1975 called If You Wanna Laugh, You Gotta Cry Sometimes. The track we heard was called Sitting on the Moon. We heard T-Rex from 1973 and a piece called Sitting Here. We began that set with the Bee Gees selling out to the money at Big Cola. And a version of their song from their, depends on what part of the world you lived. It was either, in some places it was the Idea album. I forget what else it was called. The song was Sitting in the Meadow. Here we call it Sitting in the Meadow, Coke Spot Number 2. I stand by what I said. Anywho, God bless America. Are you sitting down? Oh, God, I hope you're sitting down.

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Our business to ourselves. We don't want Bonner to know it. Daddy or nobody else. That's the reason I said go sit on the lawn. What we say, it'll be to ourselves.

0: Indeed, recorded in Muscle Shoals, Alabama. Jimmy Cliff, from the soundtrack to the motion picture, The Harder They Come, 1972, and Sitting in Limbo. We heard the band twice as much from 1966, from the big collection of Immediate Records singles.
1: What is that, Natasha?
0: And Sitting on a Fence. We're listening to David Shea speak to us. Twice as much, I said that. Winoni Harris with a questionable composition. If I had it to do all over again, I probably still would, but I'd regret it even harder. Sitting on it all the time from 1949 on King Records. We heard Jigsaw from 1972 and Sitting on a Bomb, record that does not sound like it could have possibly been recorded in 1972, but it was. We heard The Honeycone on Hot Wax Records from 1972 and Sitting on a Time Bomb, Waiting for the Hurt to Come, which did sound like it was recorded in 1972. Wonderfully so. Lightnin' Hopkins from 1964. Let's Go Sit on the Lawn. Texas Alexander, 1928. Sitting on a Log. Warner Mac, 1965. Sitting on a Rock, Crying in a Creek. Began the set from Atco Records, released in 1966. From the album Buffalo Springfield, we heard the band Buffalo Springfield and Sit Down, I Think I Love You.

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Well, since you ask, we are, you know, sitting.

I'm sitting high on a hilltop, tossing all my troubles to the moon. Well, the breeze seems to say, don't you worry, things are about to pick up pretty soon. Tennessee, the sky on a hilltop, seems to me the world is all in tune. I forget all the trouble and the hustle and the hurry, tossing in the trouble to the moon. I know someone will

A band called The Congregation from 1969, recording for Jubilee Records. I'm not sure if that ever made it past a promo 7-inch. Jeffrey Glenn included it in his Lost Jukebox series on volume 150. Not everything in the Lost Jukebox series is obscure. Most of it is, even when not by obscure artists. I believe there were 225 volumes on unofficial compact disc curated by the late Jeffrey Glenn. Surely somebody in the WFM universe knew Jeffrey. I did not. We heard Sitting in a Rocking Chair, a B-side. We heard Mound City Blue Blowers, not to be confused with the Hoosier Hotshots. There is a Mound City, Kansas. I wonder what Mound City the Mound City Blue Blowers hailed from. Undoubtedly, somewhere there is a online repository of all information, both factual and erroneous, in which I could dip a toe and maybe figure out what Mound City the Blue Blowers hailed from. I know little about that record other than that it was recorded in 1935, not what release it was on and not what label it was for. We heard I'm Sitting High on Top. Let's try that again. I'm Sitting High on a Hilltop. I have my doubts about whether or not that recording we heard by John Mayall's Blues Breakers, or should I say credited to John Mayall's Blues Breakers, was the 1967 Decca single. I think John re-recorded it in 1970. I'm not entirely sure. The song Sitting in the Rain, it would take a level of scholarship I can only aspire to tell you which of the myriad Bluesbreaker guitar players is featured on that record. Could be any one of a number of gentlemen. We heard the Mongrels from 1968 and Sitting in the Station. I'm sitting in a station. It's a radio station. It's a radio station that features a broadcast schedule of just 3 hours a week and only one program. That program is Hinky Dinky Time. I'm your host, Uncle Michael. You're listening to WFMU's Give the Drummer Radio. We did indeed hear a pair from the Kinks from 1972 from Everybody's in Showbiz, Sitting in My Hotel, where Ray evinced his own self-awareness. He referred to writing songs for vaudeville, which interests me because in the UK, and correct me if I'm wrong, and there's every chance that I am, I don't think the phrase or the term vaudeville had much currency. It was music hall over there. But maybe Ray understood that referring to music hall stylings as vaudeville would translate to a larger audience. I'm not sure. What do you think? He was sitting in his hotel, probably, when he wrote that. From 1966, on a single he recorded for Pi, you know it, dedicated follower of fashion, the B-side, Sitting on My Sofa. Dave Clark 5 gave us Sitting Here, Baby, from 1967. We began that set with Cat Stevens from 1972 and Sitting. Thank you for Googling. It saved me the trouble. He Googled. If you're wondering, you're not telling me that you're wondering, but you might be wondering, was there something that triggered
this entire exercise today? Well, yes. Yes. Yes, there was. Yes, there was. There was. There was. There was.

And that wasn't it. Let's try this one more time. Because I want to get things absolutely perfect. Because that's the way we do it, right? Let's try this again.

I didn't see her when she walked away. And I don't know where she went, even till this day. TC and Mary Sue said they saw her run out the door. She never lifted her head, she just stared down at the floor. I've searched for her since that day, and I do feel so concerned. And I know I'll never be happy again till she returns. So when I go to a party or a dance, I sit by myself. I save the seat next to mine and hope she'll come back just like she left.

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Just why did I have to love that man? When I know myself, he don't mean me no good.

Oh, just barely enough time to tell you that we just heard Alice Moore, Year Unknown, sometime between 1934 and 1941, and just sitting here wondering. I have no idea what sadistic Micah band was singing about. I speak no Japanese. They called it I'm Sitting on the Edge of Skies from their self-titled 1973 debut. We heard a great one from the lone album by the band Blue called Blue. We heard Sitting on a Fence, Robert Stigwood Organization from 1973. The Sea to Save, The Electric Love from 1968. The Five Blind Boys of Mississippi, Save a Seat for Me from 1956 on Peacock Records. Sturgill Simpson from one of the albums where he reworked some of his earlier work as bluegrass compositions. We heard Sitting Here Without You. Howlin' Wolf, finally, with a version of Sitting on Top of the World from 1957. Sergio Mendez, their version of Sitting on the Dock of the Bay. And the inspiration for today's program, a suggestion from listener Simply Simon, Young Fresh Fellows, and Sitting on a Pitchfork. That does it for this week's episode of Hinky Dinky Time on WFMU's Give the Drummer Radio. Thank you for hanging out. Until next week, as always, I hope whatever comes your way goes your way. Next up, don't go. It's Ridgewood Radio with David Weinstein, followed at 5 by Beachcomber's Buffet with Arlo. At 7, it's Bronwyn with Acid Jazz Hands. At 9, Tiger Tea with Cat. That'll take you up to midnight. Wrapping up our streaming day, let me do the quick fade. Bid you farewell till next week. Thanks, everybody.

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I'm David Weinstein, and this is the edition for the 24th day of July, 2026. The opening track was Arigto, A-R-I-G-T-O, from the track and the album entitled Lucas, L-U-K-U-S-S, which means something like light, but somewhere else it found it means something like garbage collecting. It's kind of a weird one. I found it on Bandcamp. It's released in 2024. It's two people, Noah Hausmann and Sebastian Staus, working out of Berlin and Leipzig. Lucas. The track is Arigto. Arigto is the track is Lucas. So, this program moved recently from Wednesdays after 10 years to Fridays, so some of you may be new to this program, which is ostensibly an experimental music show, but you will find that I have a very broad definition of what that means, incorporating many, many, many things, historic and current. And last week I played a lot of sort of archival stuff and historic tracks, kind of setting the tone for people that have not seen or heard this show before. But today I'm going to do the other thing that I talked about, which is play you recent releases or relatively recent releases by artists from that circle, that circuit, that orbit, which could be called experimental music or unorthodox and creative, unconventional stuff. Anyway, and I'm throwing in a couple of historic tracks as well in this playlist. So for the next couple hours, that's what we're going to hear. Up first, the artist Ivan Opsvik from a 2021 release that came out on Bandcamp. And this is Ivan Opsvik's solo work from the studio. So here we go. Welcome, everybody, and thanks for joining.

The composer is Brandon Seabrook, widely known as a guitarist, a very influential guitarist, from his project called Seabrook Power Plant. That track is called Secchetto Mal d'Aria, from the Seabrook Power Plant Part 2 album, released by Loyal Label in 2011. So Seabrook is widely known as a guitar player, but often on tracks that he releases, he gets credited as a using the banjo, and in this case, he's just burning through the banjo, and it really features it, and I always wondered, like, how deeply into the banjo he was, and there you go. He's on that track with Tom Biancarte on the bass, and Jared Seabrook, I assume a relation, on the drums. Brandon Seabrook's Seabrook Power Plant. Before that, out of London, a DJ and producer named Aya, A-Y-A. The track is called Dexy is a Midnight Runner, from the album Lip Flip, released by YCO in 2024, out of London. Somehow it's inspired by an ADHD medication. Weird. Aya. Before that, Adam O'Farrell, the composer, on trumpet and flugelhorn, along with Mary Halverson on guitar, Patricia Brennan on vibes, David Leon on alto sax and flute, Kevin Sun on tenor sax and clarinet, Kaylin Leung on trombone and euphonium, Tyron Allen II on double bass, and Toma Fujiwara on the drums. So it's a stellar band. The track is called Speeding Birds of Ink, from the album For These Streets, from Out of Your Head Records, released in 2025. Adam O'Farrell. And before that, we started with Eivind Opsvik. So it's E-I-V-I-N-D and then O-P-S-V-I-K. The track is called Vulture's Hope, from the album Emotional Switches, released on Bandcamp in 2021. So this is a solo work by a person that's primarily known as a bass player, but here he's playing keyboards and synthesizers and guitars and some, you know, field recordings and other stuff, all mixed together. Eivind Opsvik. This is David Weinstein. 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Give the Drummer Radio, WFMU.org. So what happens now is I'm going to play you a track written by Gavin Bryars, who, you know him from The Sinking of the Titanic and Jesus Blood and a lot of other interesting stuff. This is a piece for a single player or many players playing two guitars at the same time. And it's interesting to know that in this case, the guitar players are Derek Bailey, Fred Frith, Gavin Bryars, and Brian Eno. This is Gavin Bryars' The Squirrel and the Rickety Rackety Bridge. Enjoy.

Thank you.

Carl Stone and Asuna. Track is called As Oral Consent. All the tracks on this album are anagrams of their names. The album is called Emu Plastos, released by Room 40 this year, 2026. So this one's hard to untangle, but basically Asuna, who is Asuna Arashi, has a large, large toy collection of toys, which Asuna sent sounds from the toy collection to Carl Stone, who was a master of, you know, digital sampling and montage. And he then sent the signal back to Asuna, who then processed them again and then sent it back to Stone. So, you know, it's hard to know exactly who did what, but we know that the sound sources are toys. Carl Stone and Asuna. Before that, Gavin Breyer's piece, The Squirrel and the Rickety Rackety Bridge, released on Machine Music. The album is Machine Music, and the label is Space Echo Records and Dialogo Records, released in 2023. Originally written for two guitars for Derek Bailey in the early 70s, and then this recording, I believe, is 1976, and each player has two guitars. It's kind of tapping technique on the guitars, laying flat on a table. And the guitarists are Derek Bailey, Fred Frith, Gavin Breyers, and Brian Eno, each on a different kind of guitar, like acoustic and electric guitars mixed together. So that's Gavin Breyers, The Squirrel and the Rickety Rackety Bridge. This is David Weinstein. 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Give the drummer radio, WFMU.org. The next track is from a collection of, improvisations recorded over 2 days by Paulina Oliveros, Mia Masayoka, and Isui Minagishi. Oliveros on her digital MIDI accordion, Masayoka on a 21-string koto, and Minagishi on the it's a one-string Chinese instrument. And this is not a, you know, Oliveros deep listening drone piece. This is comes more in bursts, and this is one track from their 2 days of sessions. Oliveros died in 2016, so I couldn't get the date of the actual sessions, but obviously I think it was late in her career. So here we go.

Paulina Oliveros, Mia Masioka, and Isui Menegishi. The track is called Day One, Number 3 from the album 2 Days in Dreamland, released on Imprec, or Important Records, in 2026. So Oliveros is playing the Roland V accordion, which actually isn't an accordion at all. It's she's playing samples that come out of this instrument that's shaped like an accordion, built like an accordion, and plays samples but also accordion samples. So that was Oliveros' role there. And Isui Minagishi is playing the Ichi Genkin, which is a single-stringed instrument, and her family has a multi-generational history of mastering this instrument. And Mia Masioka on the 21-string koto. Paulina Oliveros, Mia Masioka, and Isui Minagishi. This is David Weinstein. 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Give the Drummer Radio, WFMU.org. So the next thing is another multi-string instrument. This is Zach Layton playing his 17-string bass in a project called Enneads, along with Phyllis Chen on piano and Hamir Atwal on the drums. And this is just released in 2026, and, well, they call their project Enneads.

So jumping in here, we just heard Kishibashi with an artist known as Tall Tall Trees and a project called The Sound Sanctuary. The track is, I don't know what the track is called. What is it called? It's called Kishibashi, Tall Trees and The Sound Sanctuary from an album called Acclamation, released on Joyful Noise Recordings this year, 2026. So the credits say Kei Ichibashi plays violin, voice, and piano. Mike Savino is on the banjo. And the Sound Sanctuary is a project where, through a process called galvanic conductance, they amplify the sounds made by plants or whatever they emit, something like that. So that's what we heard, Kishibashi. Before that, Jasmine Thompson, a YouTube sensation, made a career posting online, covering a song originally released by Tears for Fears. I think she made it better. The track is called Mad World, and her album is called Bundle of Tantrums, self-released in 2014. Jasmine Thompson. I like the lyrics. I like the structure of the melody, but that voice, man, just lovely. Anyway. And we started out with Enneads, which is a trio of Phyllis Chen on the piano, sort of a processed piano, Zach Layton on his 17-string bass instrument, and Hamir Atwal on the drums, working the overtones big time. Enneads, Zach Layton, Phyllis Chen, Hamir Atwal. This is David Weinstein. 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And sneaking in behind me is the Kenyan sound artist Joseph Kamaru, known as KMRU, and a French digital artist named Niamke Desire, who goes by the name Ahosan. And this is recorded in Berlin. KMRU and Ahosan, which will take us to the end. So let's listen.

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Up next, I'm sending the stream over to Hawaii. Kind of a miracle to me that that can happen. So we'll hear Arlo and Beachcomber's Buffet in just about half a minute. Thanks, everybody. Ridgewood Radio, signing off.

Beachcomber's Buffet on WFMU's Give the Drummer Radio. My name's Arlo. Often, usually, broadcasting live from Honolulu. Today, broadcasting live for third week in a row from Keene Valley, my hometown where I spent my first 13 years anyway. Favorite place ever, anywhere. Sad to say, I think it'll be my last Beachcomber's Buffet from up in the High Peaks region. I am going to tell you what we just heard. John Andrews and the Yawns. Apparently I had not played every song from Street Sweeper. That was Johnny's Dreams. Start to finish jam, put out by Earth Libraries on April 3rd with the lovely Street Hockey album cover, care of Kyle Field, aka Little Wings, who I am forever indebted to for his collaboration on the Beachcomber's Flotsam tote bag from this past year's WFMU marathon. And John Andrews is playing on July 29th at Elsewhere in, is that Bushwick? I think that's beyond East Williamsburg. Opening for Nap Eyes. And John Andrews is also playing September 18th at Union Pool and opening a bunch of shows for Widow's Peak in November and December in Europe. We heard from Adocado and Ogoya Nango, song Nyiri Moko from their June 5th release Palagoma, put out by From Cool Waters. Adocado is Sven Kacinek, drummer, maybe involved with Nege Nege Tapes label, and Olith Ratego, singer, songwriter, luthier. And this album with Ogoya Nango, 83-year-old folk artist. Adocado out of Nairobi. Real nice, kind of chill, minimal electro action on that album. Before that, we heard from Carl Hector and the Malkoons, Sahara Sep, from Munich-based Carl Hector and the Malkoons album Yolek, which came out May 19th on Now Again Records label. Kind of a nice, crowdy, global funk sort of thing going on there. We heard from Carnivorous Plant Society. The song Busy Garden from I Am Always Listening. Carnivorous Plant Society, Auckland-based, kind of wiggly, fake soundtrack kind of stuff. Kind of a heavy hitter, that one, Busy Garden. A little thump to it. It came out June 30th, self-release, I believe. You know, I think they might actually be a animation collective as well. And they're playing a bunch of shows out that way. Aotearoa. Tonight, 25th, Saturday, which is tonight if you're there in New Zealand now. In Picton, playing Upper Hutt, New Plymouth, and Auckland as well. We heard from Reservoir and Matt Gold. That's Will Miller, a.k.a. Reservoir, trumpeter, and seemingly just keyboardist on this release, which I just realized is was their Lenyap Sessions, Lenyap Session, Aquarium Drunkard cover, Aquarium Drunkard label cover session thingy. Couple Brazilian classics
We heard Ella, which is the A side of a, I believe, digital only single, backed, so to speak, with Lua, Caetano Veloso song. But that one, Ella, is Mario Aginet action. That out a week ago or so on International Anthem, maybe before that in the Lignap Sessions, Aquarium Drunkard world prior somewhere, somehow. Will Miller is playing with Gregory Allman early September in Chicago at Sound and Gravity. I'm kind of overlapping my tour dates because I played Gregory Allman as well. But let's see. Yeah, with Greg Allman, the Red Room. Oh no, with Greg Ward. I'm talking about what's his name? The guitar player on that there song, Matt Gold. Lovely steel action and stuff. Matt Gold playing around Chicago with Greg Ward, who's, I think, horn player. I think I saw it with Makai McCraven. They're playing at the Red Room Saturday, Friday, July 31st, in a week, I guess. And, with Gregory Allman, maybe opening? Is Gregory Allman opening? It's kind of hard to tell, but... Reservoir is playing October 20th, Vancouver, BC, Seattle, Portland, and LA. Gregory Allman on the board as well. We heard Silva song Trollslanda, the Trollslanda rework by Datasal from Tolkningar of Tremor. A bunch of songs from Silva's album Tremor from earlier this year. Also put out by Xeon Light. This remix cassette came out in April. Really cool. Kind of, I missed it and just rediscovered it. I think I played everything from the original Silva album, real minimal kind of Swedish elf music. Monokura's from Charlotte, I think. Adonis, a single, came out a week ago from a cover series of their self-release. And Gregory Allman's imprint from Extra Stars from March. On the International Anthem recording label. And Gregory Allman's playing at Sid the Cat Auditorium in South Pasadena, if you're in LA area, August 18th, in a few weeks. And in Chicago at Sound and Gravity, which happens September 3rd through 6th. And then, as stated, with Will Miller, aka Reservoir, in October in Vancouver, Seattle, Portland, and Los Angeles at Lodge Room in Highland Park, October 27th, and I'm going to play some more music for you, quiet down, and that's about it.

I think that was right ahead of their collaborative LP called Eternal Almost, which we've heard almost every single song of, because it's pretty sweet. Tomo Katsurata's playing on at End of the Road Festival somewhere in the UK, I forget where, September 3rd through 6th, as a trio, I believe, with Johnny Nash. Not the Johnny Nash from Jamaica. But the one that Tomo Katsurata has a collaborative album with that we've been listening to a lot lately. And maybe somebody from Kikugaku Moyo, not Go Oru Kurosawa. They're playing in October. They've got some dates too in Japan. They're playing on the 1st and 2nd in Tokyo, and the 3rd in Kamakura, the Kakuenji Temple, and on the 4th at Each Story Festival in the Nagano Prefecture, with the likes of Suso Saez and H. Takahashi. Something else besides End of the Road, I think the 2nd of September, right before that, at St. Pancras Old Church, I think it is, in London. I've said that so many times because Tomo Katsurata has been a staple as of late. I think I got it right. We heard from Swedish outfit Blod the song Mama and Papa from Forlornas Natt. One day I'll play a song from that album and not stutter over the title. That was put out by Discreet Music, April 27th. We heard from something from Shippao, which I used the like unethical search engine, most straightforward translator there is on the internet, and it translated that as, from Polish, epic fail / screw up / embarrassing situation. So I'm a big fan of that band name. We heard Pan Artur from their presumably 2nd LP with the Roman numeral 2 for the title on SIF Records as of June 22nd. Hill Collective, Brighton-based orchestral, spiritual jazz kind of stuff. We heard A House is a Home Like Honey from their album Fire in Orbit, which came out July 17th on Batov Records. And they are playing supporting Papa Pangu at the Prince Albert Brighton. They hail from Brighton. That's on August 15th, coming up in a couple weeks. And Change, Hill Collective, led by composer and horn player Pete Piskov. Gone Are the Days, Hand Habits, and Emil Mosseri's collaborative song we heard, Gone Are the Days, from their few track release called Your Lemon that they put out. Hand Habits is playing with Deep Sea Diver at Old Town School of Folk Music in Chicago on Friday, August 21st. Before that, we're from Takuro Okada, Dolman Seimen, B-side of a recent single put out by the Toka, Japanese records label Toka, came out a week ago. B-side of Still Water, something much more atmospheric, kind of spiritual jazz.

as Takuro Kada often does. But we heard the B-side, Dolmen Seimen, which is a little more in the not-so-slightly Ethio-jazz-informed angle, as he also often seems to lean. Babe Rainbow's Acid and Honey, the title track from their Acid and Honey album. Little pressing of that on Impressed Recordings. Came out July 16th. They are playing, Babe Rainbow's playing tonight in Montreal. They're playing Somerville, Mass., D.C., Philadelphia, Bearsville Theater in Woodstock, New York, next Friday the 31st. The Rockaway Hotel in Rockaway Beach, New York City, Saturday, August 1st, and Montauk the following day at Hero Beach Club, Sunday, the 2nd of August. Babe Rainbow of, what do you call it? Byron Bay, I think. Gonna play some more music. And that'll be that.

There it is. A little bit of fresh kraut for your buffet dog to finish the evening, or start the evening. Ivan the Tolerable, Ollie Heffernan Project, often, sometimes heavy on the kraut. And this album out today, Barker Final, is no exception. Nicely in the Cosmiche pocket. Voices in Pattern, the name of the track we heard out today, as stated on Ack Records. We heard from Sophie Birch. Copenhagen base? I forget where. Kind of a Brazil vibe on that. And perhaps in the title as well. Mirai, which I think is look in Portuguese. That's from Sophie Birch's Biva Biba Bua Luca album, put out by Strum on the 21st of July. Lau Ho gave us Mito do Fim, Myth of the End off Lau. Might have been the first track on that somewhat self-titled album, which came out at the end of June on Mexican Summer. Really lovely. Clearly using some of the musical roots of their life, but going in really cool, unique directions. Just a gentle gem from Lau Ho. Who is Lau Ho playing somewhere? I think so. I did take some notes. In London at SJQ Thursday, July 30th. That's next Thursday, in Lisbon on October 7th. We heard from Los Mirlos y La Lom, from Llanto, from Luchando. We heard the B-side, Llanto en la Selva. Luchando, from the single Luchando, back with Llanto en la Selva. I credit it to Los Mirlos first, as it says on that side of said single. They play each other's songs. On the A side, Luchando says La Lomi Los Mirlos. Verve Records, released from May 20th. And La Lom's playing August 8th in Carnation, Washington. I believe that's a winery show. Vancouver, BC, Forest Grove, Oregon, Wheatland, California, Berserkly, Fresno, Sandy, Utah, Denver, Dillon, Colorado, Taos, El Paso, Phoenix, San Diego, Santa Barbara, and September dates for La Lom in San Antonio, Houston, Irving, Texas, Atlanta, Vienna, Virginia, Boston, Toronto, Baltimore, Cincinnati, Madison, and Chicago. And some tour dates for Los Mirlos still. Cumbia Peruana folks that the associate producer Moki and I were lucky enough to see it at the Montreal Jazz Festival. They're playing at Xanadu in Brooklyn, the roller rink, on Sunday, July 26th. That's the day after tomorrow. And that might be the last show on their current tour. Oh, no. August 15th in LA, Ventura, Fresno, SF, Seattle. They're playing Hopscotch Festival in Raleigh, North Carolina, which is September 10th through 12th. A song called Without Me was played before that by Fauzia from their album I Was Here for a Moment. Fauzia's a producer, DJ, and cool, kind of almost like new wavy. That was a really neat one, that song Without Me. Not totally like some of the others. I think it's an EP called I Was Here for a moment, put out by Mexican Summer. Fauzia's playing, I believe, a hometown in London on November 6th at the ICA. And we heard something called Tavasim from an outfit called Taftir from their album Od Laila Ba Ayara,
Batov Records, released from coming out August 7th. We heard Momo's Canto de Aldea from Tum Tum Tum, a Go-Go Records release from June 19th. Teodros Makonnen, Libesh Kabashen from Teodros Makonnen with his organ, comes out in October on Musikawi, Swedish reissue label. New piece of the puzzle of influential and important synth players in the Ethiopian Ethio-Jazz world. Played with Dalak Band and all these hotel bands, and recorded that with some Saudi businessman and their double-deck Yamaha keyboard at the house one night in one take. And so presumably we'll hear more of that in the months to come, or at least by October 2nd. John McKeel's Rosemary from Golden Horatio comes out September 11th on You've Changed Records. John McKeel's got shows in September, 12 shows around Germany, Switzerland, and Austria. Deep, Mastin, Frank Mastin and Greg Fote from their Moving Images album, Mastin and Fote is the moniker. Deep came out April 17th on Magic Hollow. And Momo's playing September 24th in Paris, Schorndorf, Germany, Hamburg, and London as well. I gotta go. Stay tuned for Acid Jazz Hands with Bronwyn Bishop and Tiger T with Cat in the Chat after that. And take care.

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You are staining our new carpet with your tears. Why are you rebelling, Helen?

0: also assistant associate editor of the semi-weekly, bi-monthly literary magazine. Why did I marry you, Menelaus?
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0: so-so. 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
1: Sure, I'm a bore, I ain't.

You are listening to Acid Jazz Hints here on Give the Drummer Radio, and we are back once again for another episode celebrating show tunes here on this program. And you just heard Karen Morrow and Ralph Stantley performing a song called Helen, Quit Your Yellin', which is from Sing Muse! Exclamation point. And Sing Muse is a musical that made its debut off-Broadway in 1969. Not a show that anyone really... I'm sorry, 1961. And not a show that anybody really remembers, but it did get its very own cast album. And it is just, it's a musical comedy about Helen of Troy. And this show was written by, well, it had music by Joe Raposo, who went on to write many famous songs for Sesame Street. And the lyrics were by Eric Siegel, who went on to write Love Story. You remember the Love Story? As in, love means never having to say you're sorry. He wrote the, well, he wrote the screenplay. And my understanding about Love Story is that, he wrote the screenplay and then decided that it would sell even better as a movie if there was a book first, so he very quickly threw together a book and then published this book, and then shortly afterwards the movie came out and everybody was very into Love Story. There is a Love Story musical. It's not very good, but Love Story is not very good, so that is what you might expect. It's appropriate. If it was good, that would be weird. Anyway, so Sing Muse, just a silly musical about Helen of Troy, and of course I played that because we just had The Odyssey, the movie, in theaters, or it's currently in theaters, but I hear that it's hard to get a seat. It's like, it's selling out like a Broadway show. They're doing like 3 a.m. IMAX screenings, because everybody wants to see it, and you can only see it in a very small number of these IMAX theaters, and so everybody's losing their minds over The Odyssey. It's Odyssey Mania! I'm happy about this. I mean, I saw the movie, it was really good. I didn't get a great seat because it's hard to get good seats because it's selling out so much, but my seat was okay. And I really enjoyed the film. I was a real Greek mythology obsessed kid. I actually remember reading the first, Percy Jackson book, if you, remember those. They, or about kids who find out that they're, like, secretly the children of the Greek gods, and they go to summer camp together. And I think the first one came out when I was, like, 11, and I remember reading it and being disappointed because I was like, you know, 2 years ago when I was 9 and I was really obsessed with Greek mythology, I would have been, I would have really loved this. So, always something I've been very into, but especially when I was a little kid. What is it with kids in Greek mythology? I guess they're just, like, really great stories that the kids love. So it's delightful that we have this great big-budget Odyssey movie, and I did go to see it, and I really enjoyed it. It was really good. I'm not even that big of a Christopher Nolan person. Like, I was never really interested in Batman or anything, but between this and Oppenheimer, it's like, wow, like, this guy, you know, he really knows how to make a great, big, old-fashioned, glamorous, everyone's in it, big cast, famous A-listers, big movie, and I love that. I love the bigness. It just needed more musical numbers, which is also what I said about Oppenheimer. Just more musical numbers than the zero that there weren't. I'm glad that this movie exists. Anyway, so I wanted to get into the spirit by playing a little bit of Sing Muse, a very ridiculous musical from 1961. The album was released in 1969 on Blue Pear Records, which was a label that, well, they would actually, you know, release actual bootlegs. They would release them as albums, and they would also release more obscure cast albums. So I love Blue Pear Records, and there you go, Sing Muse. All right, so here we are, another edition of Acid Jazz Hints, we're not going to have any particular theme tonight, although, as always, we do find that when we have a themeless Acid Jazz Hints episode, there's always, like, one or two secret themes that come up, so we'll see what the secret theme is of tonight, but, yeah, no particular theme tonight, just playing random stuff that I wanted you to hear. We did have a theme last week, which was Edwardian musical comedy, and I think I might have tested everyone's patience a little with the extremely old music that I was playing, but I've been really intensely studying really old musicals for a reason, which I cannot tell you yet. It is a secret, but you will learn. So I've been really intensely studying just like the oldest musicals. Well, not the oldest musicals, because I mean, I think like Cavemen had musicals and stuff, but you know, just really, really the oldest recorded musicals, let's say. So that was last week's theme.
And then next week, we're going to be hearing from a whole bunch of new stuff, like within the last couple of years, because I just realized that, it's like I really need to balance things out between, the really new and the really old and the mid-century and, everything. So tonight, just random stuff. And I hope you enjoy the random stuff. I hope you enjoyed Helen Quit Your Yellin' from Sing Muse. They should have just inserted that into the Odyssey. Although I can't even remember who played a Menelaus. I don't even remember. It was that guy. That guy played Menelaus. And then Lupita Nyong'o, the most beautiful woman in the world, playing the most beautiful woman in the world. So very appropriate. She could have sung that song with whoever that guy was, whose name I can't remember. They could have done that. Anyway, probably for the best that I was not a consultant on the Odyssey movie. All right, so moving on from the gods of Mount Olympus and those various characters to, another beloved story, maybe slightly less globally beloved, but still an important story, The Point. Do you all remember The Point? The Point was, it was a Harry Nilsson album released in 1970. And then shortly afterward, in early 1971, they made an animated film of The Point, which I've never actually watched. I should watch that one of these days. It seems nice. It's very nice music. The album is nice. And so they had this animated film musical version of The Point. But now we are going to hear something from the stage musical of The Point. Did you even know that there was a stage musical of The Point? Well, there is. And this is our second song tonight from a musical that ends in an exclamation point, which I love. And so this was presented at the Mermaid Theatre in London, first in 1976. Starring Wayne Sleep, the famous dancer Wayne Sleep. But then a year later, in 1977, once again in London, they did The Point, the musical, and it was starring Davy Jones and Mickey Dolenz. And everything should star Davy Jones and Mickey Dolenz. I mean, the Odyssey should star Davy Jones and Mickey Dolenz. I know Davy Jones passed away. I was very sad when he died. I remember that. Another thing I was obsessed with as a child was the Monkees. So, okay, that must be our other theme of tonight, is things that I loved as a child. And, I loved the Monkees as a child. And then when Davey passed and then when Mike passed and Peter passed, I was very sad. I did get to see Mickey Dolenz live once, at a Beach Boys, it was Beach Boys 1967 to 1977, a tribute concert, which was amazing. I saw in LA. The only thing I liked while I was in LA for 4 months was this show. Mickey Dolenz was absolutely amazing singing Wild Honey by

Hello, darlings. You are listening to Acid Jazz Hands here on Give the Drummer Radio, and you just heard a song that might have sounded familiar. So that was Beverly Marr with Gordon Jenkins performing Crescent City Blues. And that is a song that Gordon Jenkins wrote back in 1953 for his album Seven Dreams, which is a concept album. All about different things that happen in dreams, and I've always liked the one about the nightmare, which is just a song about a nightmare that is very reminiscent of Spooky Mormon Hell Dream from the Book of Mormon, so I've played that on Halloween shows before. But that is another song from Seven Dreams, and that is number two, the conductor dream, and Crescent City Blues is like a song within that. So there it was, written by Gordon Jenkins, you know, that fabulous arranger of music to work or study by or whatever. He's one of those guys, along with Nelson Riddle and people like that. And I mean, I love that kind of thing. I love Gordon Jenkins. Anyway, so another person who heard and very much enjoyed that song, Crescent City Blues, was Johnny Cash, and he heard it on the radio. He apparently had been told by someone, some friend of his had said, well, you know, the trick to songwriting, because Johnny Cash, he was sort of a neophyte songwriter at this point, and this person supposedly said to him, well, Johnny, the whole trick to songwriting is you hear something that you like, and then you just sort of rearrange it, and then it becomes yours. And so that is what happened here. Johnny Cash, he took Crescent City Blues, and he made it into Folsom Prison Blues, and by God, some of the lyrics are exactly the same, and the melody is the same. Although I will say that while Gordon Jenkins is the credited songwriter here, he also copied his melody somewhat from another Crescent City Blues, an instrumental from the 1930s by Little Brother Montgomery, a jazz and blues pianist and singer. So there's a whole chain happening here. But anyway, so there's Crescent City Blues for you. And I think most people would probably think that Johnny Cash just pulled Folsom Prison Blues just out of his head, out of the ether. But no, not really. Although he did come up with the line, I shot a man in Reno just to watch him die, which is a line worthy of any of our greatest theater lyricists. So he gets full credit for that. But so anyway, it probably won't surprise you to learn that Gordon Jenkins did, in fact, sue the man in black. He sued him. Apparently, it was all settled. He got $75,000, and there you go. So that is the story of Crescent City Blues and Folsom Prison Blues. I really enjoy both. I'm glad they both exist. Anyway, before that, Teresa Kezovija, hope I'm pronouncing her name at least sort of right. She is a singer from Croatia, very popular in the former Yugoslavia. She's on a short list of people who have been part of the Eurovision Song Contest twice, representing two different countries, Monaco in 1966 and Yugoslavia in 1972. And she was doing a song there called Odgo Vorila Rosha Zalataya. And she was performing that live at the famous Olympia venue in Paris from her album Live at L'Olympia, released on Yugotone Records in 1988. And, you know, just a song that I heard and I enjoyed, and I thought you should hear it too. We've heard her before on this program. She does a great cover of Don't Cry For Me, Argentina, in, I think it's in Croatian, and it sounds great. And then, before that, Jeanette Reno, not to be confused with Janet Reno, doing a wacky version of Ode to Billy Joe. And I mean, the only thing that would make that funnier is if it was Janet Reno, honestly, because it's such a silly version of Ode to Billy Joe, one of the greatest songs of all time. That was Jeanette Reno, who she's a French-Canadian singer, and apparently very popular over there, up there, I should say. Also apparently at least once she was controversial because she performed at the wedding of a Hell's Angel, and that was very controversial, but anyway. So she was doing a live version of Ode to Billy Joe from her live album End Concert in 1978, and I just heard that and I was like, I have to play that because it's just so ridiculous. It's one of the greatest songs of all time, and what really makes that
song great is kind of like how sort of minimalist and sparing it is in the slow buildup of dread and mystery and everything. And Jeanette Reno's version just has none of that. Like, she's just doing it like it is like her second show of the day, and she is singing that song like it is just any old chestnut, and, you know, she's singing it with all the other old chestnuts and just like it absolutely meaningless. And I like how she ends it at the end with that, and that's all right. Like, no, it's not all right, Jeanette. he jumped off a bridge and he died. I mean, it's sad, you know, it's not all right at all. Poor Billy Joe, you're making light of his situation here. Anyway, so just a fun, silly version of that song, which I will cherish forever now that I've heard it. And then before that, Joe Dassin doing Les Champs-Élysées, which is, of course, a French language song, but it's actually a cover of what was originally a song by an English rock band, Waterloo Road. They translated it into French and they made it into Les Champs-Élysées. It was being done there by Joe Dassin, who was an American singer-songwriter, but he used to sing in French and was very popular in France. And that was released as a single by CBS Records in 1969. And then we started things off with Mickey Dolenz performing It's a Jungle Out There from The Point. Harry Nilsson's The Point, the stage musical version from 1977. All right. So I told you it was going to be random stuff tonight. Just very random things that that I enjoy and I thought you might enjoy as well. Now we are going to hear another random thing. Well, it's a great band doing a great song. We're going to hear an Irving Berlin song called How Deep Is the Ocean, song from him from 1932. Unlike most Irving Berlin songs, it is not from a film or a stage show or anything like that. It's just a song that he just wrote the song. He wanted to know how deep the ocean was. And to help him with that question, we're going to hear the Isley Brothers, just a version by them that I heard that I liked a lot. Released as the B-side to their version of He's Got the Whole World in His Hands by RCA Victor Records in 1960. And so we're going to hear a couple of covers, but this is going to be our first cover, the Isley Brothers, How Deep Is the Ocean? And we are about to hear this right here on Acid Jazz Hands on Give the Drummer Radio.

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They're definitely the most globally famous French musical theater songwriting team. But before he was a composer, Monsieur Schoenberg was, he was a composer for himself. He was a singer-songwriter, and that was from his album Les Premiers Pas. It was the title track from that album, released on Vogue Records in 1974. And I just thought it was interesting to hear him singing before he was a famous musical theater writer. And then before that, the ensemble of the musical The Me Nobody Knows, which is an interesting musical from 1970. It premiered off-Broadway, then it transferred to Broadway that same year. One of the first rock musicals on Broadway, and it was a show that was about the inner-city youth, and it got pretty serious. I mean, there was a swear word in there, which is, for Broadway in 1970, that's like a pretty big deal. There's a story in there about a 13-year-old boy doing heroin. There's like drinking and swearing, and there's racism is a big part of the story. And it's just, you know, it's all about these kids who have these difficult lives, and they're trying to make the best of things. And yeah, so if I had $1 million, you know, there's a few songs out there called If I Had $1 Million. There is, of course, the Bare Naked Ladies one. And there's an Eminem, If I Had $1 Million. There's even a song poem called If I Had $1 Million. But I think of all those glorious songs called If I Had $1 Million, I think that one is my favorite from The Me Nobody Knows from 1970. And then before that, the Everly Brothers lending their golden harmonies to Autumn Leaves. You know, just a great recording, a great song from their album Instant Party from 1962. And then before that, We Five, the group We Five, who were a San Francisco folk rock group, best known for their hit single version of Ian and Sylvia's You Are On My Mind. And that was a nice version from them of Make Someone Happy, which is from Do Re Mi, which is a musical from 1960 by Julie Stein and Betty Comden and Adolph Green, about a con man who decides to go straight by going into the business of jukeboxes, which is just very 1960. Anyway, so that version by We Five is just a nice version from their 1967 album, also called Make Someone Happy. You know, I heard the We Five version of You Are On My Mind in a dollar store-ish grocery store thing in West Virginia, and I was just going through sort of a dramatic family moment. I thought, you know, that is very interesting. I was not expecting that to be the soundtrack. I did not think I would ever hear the We Five from San Francisco in the 60s playing in this dollar store-esque store in West Virginia. But, you know, sometimes you have unexpected soundtracks. Anyway, started things off with the Isley Brothers doing How Deep Is the Ocean, a very not Irving Berlin version of Irving Berlin's How Deep Is the Ocean. It was an unusual arrangement, but I liked it a lot. They took How Deep Is the Ocean and they kind of made it into Twist and Shout, and I liked that, from 1960. All right, so moving right along, we're gonna move even further back in time. Ugh, guys, I'm not beating the she only plays old music allegations. Not that anyone is alleging this. I mean, nobody has like said anything to like my face or anything, but I got one of those weird spam emails that we get sometimes here at FMU. People will just send us emails through the Kenzo email system, and people just, you know, a lot of the time people will be like, here's my music, can you play it? And for me, the answer is usually no, because it's usually not a show tune or anything that would sound like it belonged on my show. But anyway, somebody just sent me one of those, and it had the subject line, new music, and I was like all prepared for it to be somebody busting my balls about how I don't play enough new music, and it was actually just someone who wanted me to play their new music, which I could not do, because it was not a show tune. I mean, do your research, people. Anyway, we are going to be hearing some very, very new things next week. Next week is going to be up to the minute, man. So I'm just I'm letting you all know so you can get really excited. Or if you don't like up to the minute show tunes, you know, now you know. Anyway, what am I talking about? Oh, yeah. So I am going to play something old. I am going to play something from 1941. And it is from a movie called Cadet Girl. And, you know, it's just all the movie musicals. This is one of them. And I don't think that we've heard from it before on the show. It's pure silliness from 1941 about a West Point cadet falling in love with a girl who sings in his brother's band. And it starred Carol Landis and George Montgomery. And, you know, people enjoyed this in 1941. And we are about to hear one of the songs.
being performed by Carol Landis. And this song is called It Happened, It's Over, Let's Forget It. And we are about to hear this right here on Acid Jazz Hands on Give the Drummer Radio.

Reason for being. Meaning, direction, aim. The whys and wherefores may surely elude us, the pawns in this heavenly game. But the mystical formula goes on. Earth spins, day breaks, night falls, with reason and rhyme, with reason and rhyme.